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11: From the Rappahannock Electric Cooperative Weather Center. Chance for scattered storms and foggy tonight, otherwise overcast. Lows around 69. Slight chance of thunderstorms and foggy early tomorrow. High temperatures reach up to 88, mainly cloudy. Mainly cloudy skies expected tomorrow night. Chance for storms, lows around 68. Right now, 79.
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6: From the Rappahannock Electric Cooperative Weather Center. Chance for scattered storms and foggy tonight. Otherwise, overcast. Lows around 69. Slight chance of thunderstorms and foggy early tomorrow. High temperatures reach up to 88, mainly cloudy. Mainly cloudy skies expected tomorrow night. Chance for storms, lows around 68. Right now, 79.
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0: And was like, I was like, I haven't talked to this girl in years. What's up? She was like, hey, did you order a pizza to me last night? I was like, why would I do that? Oh my God. I had to check my info and everything. It was really embarrassing.
1: I mean, when you were outside, and I mean like outside as
0: in the metaphysical sense.
1: Dating way. I could see that version of all you up move for you. Like, you know, let me get her attention. Let me send her some love language, which is food.
0: I gotta at least be in the same time zone.
2: That's helpful. That's helpful.
0: Yeah, you know.
1: I've recently on the show we talked about you driving across state lines in a girl's car.
0: Yes, I did. So I
1: wouldn't put anything
0: allegedly
1: past you.
0: Yeah. Wow.
1: There was a night we talked about this on the show a couple months ago, but I went home from the bar with Jordan, and Jordan was still at the bar. I'm like, I need food. I went home, I ordered food.
2: Oh yeah.
1: I ordered food to the bar by accident.
0: Yes.
1: But it was like an expensive order. Yeah. So Jordan's cracking up and I'm like, I will just get you an Uber to my place to drop off the food. And Jordan was threatening to eat it the entire time.
2: That's so
0: funny. I tried to auction it off at the bar.
1: Oh man.
0: Uber driver got there too soon though.
2: That's hilarious.
1: I would have been so upset. But yeah, just double check your delivery addresses.
2: Yep.
3: Yeah. In the mix, commercial free. 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

0: Yes. However, I don't really know what more of the story there is to tell.
1: It was open and shut.
0: You know, like, what I mean? Yeah, so yeah, I'm just kind of like,
2: how to get divorced in 10 days.
1: Oh, okay. Maybe. I don't know.
2: There you go.
0: It's How to Lose a Guy Part 2, except this time they're just like, you know, breaking up instead.
2: Is that really what it is, or are you just guessing?
1: She's just making that up. This is an Audrey original.
0: Okay. Yeah, that would be a terrible script, Eric.
2: I don't think rom-coms, I think what the beauty of, first of all, we need better 2000s era rom-coms back. I think.
0: I liked this one. This one's good. It's cute. It's like lighthearted and sweet and whatever.
2: Yeah. Voicemails for Isabel.
0: They go to his parents' house. They play cards. Okay. It's so cute.
2: Got it. Voicemails for Isabel.
1: He wants to talk about the new movie.
2: No, I think that was like the most recently well-done rom-com that I liked.
0: Okay. But I still haven't seen it.
2: I think what makes the beauty of a rom-com is it doesn't need a part two, right?
0: Well, it doesn't need one. And I also don't think that it should have one. I think they were also talking about making another one for... Oh, no, never mind. Sorry. They're remaking Serendipity. You guys ever seen that one?
1: No,
0: John
1: I haven't seen
0: that. I love that one.
1: Oh, wait. I have seen that.
0: Yeah.
2: How to Lose a Guy in 10 Days, Matthew McConaughey, Kate Hudson. They're both reprising their roles. Kate Hudson is producing it as a sequel, which is going to be interesting to see how they develop
0: that. I don't know.
2: Exactly. XYZ ENT Entertainment Report, all brought to you by Eggland's Best.
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9: From the Rappahannock Electric Cooperative Weather Center. Chance for scattered storms and foggy tonight, otherwise overcast. Lows around 69. Slight chance of thunderstorms and foggy early tomorrow. High temperatures reach up to 88, mainly cloudy. Mainly cloudy skies expected tomorrow night. Chance for storms, lows around 68. Currently 77.
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I'm just immediately in need of a hot dog talking about this. 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
1: Three songs that all came out in the same year. What year was it? That's how you play XYZ throwback. You just got to figure out what year all three of these songs came out in. Jordan and Audrey are playing for you at home.
2: I don't like this.
3: I'm so scared.
1: You get a chance to guess the year and lock in the answer after each song. You have up to three chances, but if someone locks in the correct year before you, they win by default. So okay. Here we go.
2: You know that you did. It's geared towards Audrey. I already know it.
3: No.
2: You want me to lose.
1: I actually don't know that I kept either of you in mind on this.
2: Oh, okay.
1: I think this is pretty fair.
3: Okay.
1: Here we go. Song number one. What year did this come out?
4: You got a fast car.
3: Okay.
2: Luke Combs,
1: Fast Car.
2: Right. I've got one of two dates.
1: All right.
3: I don't.
1: So I will say, a little bit of evil in me.
2: Okay.
1: Pick songs that are very blurry on like.
3: Right.
1: You have to be very specific on the version. So this is Luke Combs, Fast Car.
2: Right.
1: And this is not any remix of Luke Combs, Fast Car. The original.
2: Thank you for saying
1: Luke Combs, Fast Car.
2: I was like, don't tell me Bruno Mars is on this too.
1: Okay. I'd be dope if he was though. Any guesses?
3: No.
2: I'm circling on a guess. I need a second song.
3: I think Jordan might win this.
1: What year did these come out? First one is Luke Combs, Fast Car. Second one is Doja Cat.
2: 2023, lock it in.
1: 2023, lock it in. Jordan says, Paint the Town Red, Doja Cat.
2: I said what I said.
1: Audrey, you're just spinning.
3: Yeah, I'm thinking. I guess I need the third one, but I feel like Jordan might be right, but I also, that didn't do anything for me.
1: Wow, I feel like this one might create some shaky ground for Jordan. Song number three, here we go, and it's a very specific version.
2: Is.
1: Noah Khan featuring Post Malone, Dial Drunk.
3: Okay.
1: All right.
3: Okay.
1: That is Noah Khan's Dial Drunk, which, to be clear, and a little hint here, the original came out a year before Post Malone jumped on it, but that is the Post Malone version.
2: Okay.
1: All right. So you got Luke Combs, Fast Car, Doja Cat, Paint the Town Red, and Noah Khan and Post Malone. Dial Drunk. What year?
3: Did Jordan say 2023?
1: He did say 2023.
3: I think he's right. I'll say 2024.
1: 2024 is what Audrey says. It hurts me to say that Jordan is correct.
2: Yes. So we are in a Jordy era. Thank you. You picked Dua Lipa because you knew Jordy was going to win again, baby.
1: I knew that.
2: Yes.
3: That last one did do it for me, but the other two certainly did not. Doja Cat kind of exists in this college blur for me. And I feel like the Luke Combs one, like, I only know that he's at Sunday morning. That's the only
1: I knew if I played Dua, Jordan would got it. I'm actually shocked that you got Doja.
2: Hey, look, it's not a blur for me, baby. It's a Jordy era. We're outside.
1: XYZ throwback goes to Jordan this week. 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
5: From the Rappahannock Electric Cooperative Weather Center. Cloudy skies expected, fog in spots overnight with a chance for scattered thunderstorms. Lows around 69. Slight chance for storms with fog early Friday. High of 88, mainly cloudy. Mainly cloudy Friday night. Chance of thunderstorms. Lows around 68. Right now, it's 78 degrees.
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6: From the Rappahannock Electric Cooperative Weather Center. Chance for scattered rain showers with fog overnight, otherwise overcast. Lows around 69. Slight chance for storms and foggy early Friday. Highs around 88. Chance of rain showers Friday night. Lows level off around 68. Mainly cloudy skies. Right now, it's 78 degrees.
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5: From the Rappahannock Electric Cooperative Weather Center. Chance for scattered rain showers, fog in spots overnight. Otherwise, mainly cloudy skies expected. Lows dip down to about 69. High of 88 and foggy early Friday. Slight chance for storms. Mainly cloudy skies expected. Friday night, chance for showers. Lows around 68. Currently 76.
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5: From the Rappahannock Electric Cooperative Weather Center. Lows dip down to about 69. Fog and spots overnight under partly cloudy skies. Slight chance for storms. Friday, highs around 88. Cloudy skies with a few peaks of sun with fog early. Chance for showers. Friday night, lows dip down to about 68. Mainly cloudy skies expected. Currently 75.
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3: From the Rappahannock Electric Cooperative Weather Center. Lows dip down to about 69. Fog in spots overnight under partly cloudy skies. Slight chance for storms. Friday, highs around 88. Cloudy skies with a few peaks of sun with fog early. Chance for showers. Friday night, lows dip down to about 68. Mainly cloudy skies expected. Currently 75.
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4: From the Rappahannock Electric Cooperative Weather Center. Chance for scattered thunderstorms overnight, otherwise overcast. Lows around 69. Slight chance for scattered thunderstorms Friday. Highs level off around 87. Mainly cloudy skies expected. Slight chance for scattered thunderstorms Friday night. Lows level off around 66. Partly cloudy skies. Currently 74.
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2: Love you like a brother. 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
3: You could bet that, never gotta sweat that. 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
1: If you missed it yesterday, Raven was talking about the massage chairs. Not the ones at the nail salon, but the ones that people buy and put in their room.
2: I'm live 99.3.
1: Who is buying these multi-$1,000 chairs? And if you do have them at your house, they're so monstrous. Where do you put them and how often do you actually use them?
3: It's like a taco that you sink into and it squeezes you. Like, not only am I curious, but I'm somewhat afraid.
1: So when we talked about it yesterday, what we didn't expect was the amount of people that were going to say, not only do we have them in our house, but some people sell them.

0: 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The energy, the chemistry, the comedy. Anna and Raven are in.
1: Yesterday, around this time,
2: are
1: Raven
2: you headed
1: was talking
2: on vacation this summer?
3: If you're one of those people who loves to take pictures of your meals,
4: yeah,
3: this
4: I mean,
3: is
4: I just
3: right
4: have this lingering curiosity
2: weird, but we don't.
4: About
2: we
4: who is the person that gets these and how do they really use
3: traveling?
4: Them?
1: Yeah,
3: is that
1: so after we talked about it yesterday on the air,
3: tell
1: we got
3: us where
1: a whole bunch of text messages.
3: Tell
1: lots of people have massage chairs in their house.
4: It's surprising.
3: $500 DoorDash gift card.
2: A lot of them said the same thing.
1: You have an all summer long. 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
2: Is that a paella?
3: Imagine getting up every 45 minutes to an hour.
1: I can imagine my kids fighting constantly. Like, she's been in it for 20 minutes, Mom!
3: Yeah.
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10: Setting it can get a little rough depending on you know what pressure you're looking for, and I just feel like it can't be good. I'm someone who's very tense, so it was nice for a little bit, but then after a while it starts to genuinely hurt the spine. You know, it's just a lot of pressure.
1: Elena, one last question. I'm not asking you to stereotype people, but
10: no, you're good.
1: Okay, but if somebody walked in, how would you know this is

Do your neighbors ever have the right to dictate when and when do you not do construction on your house and make some noise? You're going to get the whole story. Then you'll decide who's right. Couples Court is coming up next.

0: 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The arguments are real. The verdict? That's on you. It's Couples Court with Anna and Raven.
1: Welcome to the show, Spotsylvania.
2: You want to have a good relationship with your neighbors, but is this asking too much? Jessica and AJ, they bought a house with the whole intention that they needed to do massive renovations and construction on the home. So when they started taking down trees, their neighbors, their new neighbors, approached them and said, "Hey, listen, my husband works from home, so we're going to need you not to start construction before 12 o'clock in the afternoon and 10 a.m. on the weekends." And Jessica was like, okay, I guess we have to do that. We don't want to make our neighbors mad.
3: Yeah, AJ's like, that's absolutely insane. These contractors are on site at like 7 or 8 in the morning, and this could cost us a lot of time and a lot of money. It's not up to me to accommodate everybody around us. We bought this house ready to do this project. I'm not going to hold up for anybody. You know, when we put in a fence, Anna, we had one neighbor that tried to kind of like talk us out of it, approach us, like, you know, try and talk about the property line or whatever. When they showed up, we told the fence guys that. They were like, good, we'll start on that corner.
2: That's funny. I have the neighbors that just bought our next door home. Mm. I got a good feeling they're knocking it down. I got a really good feeling by it. And you know what? Because they started clearing trees, too.
3: Yeah.
2: And I was like, man, my dog's going to be mad.
3: Yeah.
2: It's going to be a lot of noise.
3: But buckle up.
2: But what are you going to do?
3: Right. It's their prerogative.
2: Exactly. What do you think? 1-800-330-9999. Hugo, whose side are you on?
4: On the husband's side. I'm on his side because I also do construction work, and I've dealt with the same kind of problems that he's going through right now. Neighbors can be a little bit of pain, but, you know, they bought the house with the intention of building it, and they can't comply with the neighbors because at the end of the day, their time and their money, and they got a dream that they want to accomplish, but if they're getting held back by neighbors, then they should probably just let them know, you know what, we're going to go through with this, we're not going to be able to comply, we're starting late, and this and that and the fourth, and, you know, just let them know that this is happening. That's it.
2: Whose side are you on? 1-800-330-9999. Couples Court.

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0: Yeah. If that went by too fast, all the info is at annaandraven.com. 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

0: submerged in liquid. If lemons and limes are submerged in liquid, then you use toothpicks. But because they're just cut regularly, you're never going to do that. It's got people germs on it. That's true. Why his fingers were in your martini, that I don't know.
1: I don't want to see it in my face.
0: What did you see that you can't unsee? 1-800-330-9999.

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3: 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Even on North Stafford to get to Quantico. Southbound 95 Fredericksburg to Richmond, all lanes are reported to be open. Route 3 between Lake of the Woods and 95 in Fredericksburg, traffic is moving. Same thing with 17 Hartwood to 95 in Stafford. I'm Allie Oakley with traffic on Live 99.3.
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4: From the Rappahannock Electric Cooperative Weather Center. Cloudy skies with a few peaks of sun today, with a slight chance for scattered thunderstorms. Daytime highs approaching 87. Slight chance for scattered thunderstorms. Tonight, lows level off around 66. Partly cloudy skies. Highs level off around 86. Tomorrow, sunshine mixed with clouds at times. Currently, 74.
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5: absolutely,
6: right?
5: Absolutely. Yes. 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
2: I don't know why I'm still mad about it. It's so dumb. What happened this week that was out of the ordinary? Congratulations, you made it to Friday. It wasn't always easy, but there's always that one thing that sticks out amongst all the mundane things that you do, and you're like, yeah, that was weird.
3: Yeah.
2: Raven, producer Sophia, producer Justin, for me, I had a dream, which doesn't sound that nuts, but in my dream, my husband rearranged our bedroom furniture. And I was so mad.
3: Without talking to you about it.
4: No prior
3: approval. So angry.
2: No, and it was weird because I woke up and I was legitimately mad at him. And he was like, you can't be serious. I'm like, the anger that I felt inside was so unnatural, you know? Justin, how about you? What was the weirdest thing that you experienced this week?
4: I suppose it wasn't that weird, but it was very bizarre to me. I was at the gym and there was a woman on the stair machine and she had a baby strapped into her baby Bjorn doing the Stairmaster.
2: Oh, good.
3: I mean, that's just like rucking right there. That's a good workout.
2: Yeah. That's natural. Look,
4: as I was thinking about it, I'm saying, yeah, that's not a terrible idea, but
3: no.
4: I've never seen that before. Yeah. And I definitely did a double take and it was just totally bizarre.
3: That's like old school working out right there as a mom, right? Like you'd have the baby in the field, throw her on your back, and go right back to work.
4: Yeah.
3: No problem.
2: When Hayden, my older daughter, was younger, what was very big was the stroller walks at the mall.
3: Oh, yeah.
2: We would meet up at the mall with all our strollers and our babies, and then we would just pound the ground. Like
3: the power walkers with the three-wheeled strollers, the walkers, they go by you at like 22 miles per hour.
2: Yeah.
3: Those are always a little bit crazy.
2: Yeah. My favorite is when I host 5Ks, and the moms that show up with with the stroller, and I'm like, they're gonna beat you all.
3: Yeah.
2: Wait till you see what this mom can do.
3: It's true.
2: With this baby strapped in there going 27 miles per hour.
3: It's also like having a fullback or a plow on the front of you, right? Like you just push people out of the way.
2: Sophia, weirdest thing you saw this week?
5: Well, on the note of babies, my dad sent me a photo.
3: Oh boy, big announcement.
5: A few days ago of a baby that was left in a basket on our back deck.
3: Oh my gosh.
5: Yeah. And it got even weirder because a few minutes later, the baby was in a different spot and no one was home. And he was in a different sliver of shade on the deck. So we were a little confused.
2: Because they're watching this through the cameras.
3: Right.
2: They're like, whose baby is on our deck?
5: Yeah, just sitting alone in its basket. We came to the conclusion it was the landscapers. He brought his kid to work day, I guess.
3: Listen, you do what you got to do, right?
2: Yeah.
3: Especially if you're going to work.
2: But it's so funny. You imagine, like, you look at your Ring cameras and there's a baby there.
5: Yeah.
2: And then 5 minutes later,
3: kind of terrifying for a moment.
2: And then you look again. You're like, what's happening? And why is the baby moving?
4: Right. Zoom in. There's a little note to its step.
3: It is 7 days. 7 days now to the kid's wedding. And the weirdest thing that I have seen arrive at my house in months arrived just a couple days ago. And it was a box full of hair extensions. And I didn't know what to do with it. You know, so many packages arrive at the house. And like, so you open them up. I don't always look, right? Some are mine and some are my wife's or whatever. And I didn't look. This one was addressed to my wife. I opened it up and it was a box full of hair extensions and it looked like a bunch of different pelts. At first I was like, when I opened it up, I felt like there was an animal in there or a creature or something.
2: At any point did you think to yourself, I'm going to put one in my hair?
4: Try those on.
2: Let me just try these.
3: You know, I did lift one up and then like kind of touch it and was like, oh, this is luxurious and nice. But I didn't put it in my hair.
2: No. All right. What was the strangest thing that happened to you this week? 1-800-330-9999.
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8: 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Route 3 is running clean. Lake of the Woods to 95 in Fredericksburg and 17 Hartwood to 95. Traffic is going to be just fine. I'm Allie Oakley with traffic on Live 99.3.
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2: I also saw somebody make a Dolly Parton entire montage out of M&M's, and it was very good. It was well done. That was weird.
3: Okay.
2: Yeah.
3: When I was in Vegas years ago, I remember there was a Darth Vader portrait, and it was made completely out of Skittles.
2: Yeah. It's amazing what they can do with Skittles and M&M's.
3: It's really true. Yeah. I mean, it's amazing that they can put together the artwork while not eating all of them. But I would imagine that there was some spillover and a higher percentage of loss anyways.
2: Very difficult, right? Like, I just put a couple in my mouth.
3: Right.
2: All right, so congratulations. You made it to Friday. What was the strangest thing that stood out this week that you experienced or you did? 1-800-330-9999.

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5: 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Kent and Lisa. Lisa, what is going on?
6: Kent and I have the lovely fortune of being able to stay with my family for a while. We used to live in our own place, but we, you know, ran into some trouble. And so we've been staying with my parents for like a number of years now. We have our own little sort of like apartment down in the basement, and it's been going lovely. But a couple weeks ago, my mom said one of her childhood friends was, you know, getting a divorce and needed a place to crash. So she's now staying there as well. And she seems to have no intention of leaving, and we have to share a bathroom with her. And, you know, it's still not our house, so I don't feel like we really have the right to ask her to go, but we really do kind of want her to go.
5: So, Ken, what are you proposing to do here? Because Lisa's right, it's not your house.
7: I mean, just suitcases out by the curb, you know, boot to the butt. No, there just has to be some sort of, I think, shift or change. We just need to know when she's going to be leaving. That would kind of be great, just having, like, a defined time when she's going to be out of the place, because we've lost our privacy. We have to tiptoe around now. She sort of puts herself into conversations where she doesn't really belong. It's just uncomfortable. And I think it'd be great if we just had some sort of like definition of when this is going to end.
5: But Lisa, you don't think you can ask your mom that or your dad?
6: Well, here's the thing. I mean, it's not our house, right? I feel like if we start saying we need a timeline for this person to go, what's the reason there wouldn't be a timeline for us to go? I mean, I can only imagine that when we first moved in a few years ago, my parents probably felt the same way. Like, and now we just live there.
8: Yeah, for all you know, they moved her in to get you out. It's an interesting situation, right? The delicacies here. I mean, God, how do you do it? Maybe you suggest ways to streamline it a little bit, and then your parents say, no, it's not going to be a problem. They'll be going out. Maybe you just put those feelers in the conversation. I don't know. What do you do?
5: Do you guys pay rent at all?
6: I mean, we help with...
8: Oh, you don't pay
7: rent. I mean, we don't pay straight up rent. Like, we don't cut a check every month and say, like, here's the rent, but we bought groceries. We take care of, like, a lot of stuff for them around the house. I do repairs. You know, we're pulling our share, and we're family. I mean, you know, she's my mom, or, you know, my mother-in-law's friend, but not family.
5: All right, let's see what the audience has to say. Do you have any right to speak up to see when this lady is going to leave your house? Because technically, it's not your house. It's your parents' house.
8: 1-800-330-9999. Whose side are you on? It's the Couples Court with Anna and Raven.
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10: 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Then you're going to be jammed up when you get to Dale Boulevard. On southbound 95, Fredericksburg to Richmond, all lanes are open. Route 3 starting to get heavy at Riverbend High School. I don't see any accidents on 17, the length in Stafford. I'm Allie Oakley with traffic on Live 99. 99.3.
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5: Do you have any right to tell your parents who else should live in your home if you're living there rent-free and you're an adult? Kent and Lisa, they had some tough time, so they moved back in with Lisa's parents, and they've been staying there for years now. And all of a sudden, Lisa's mom's best friend has fallen on some hard times and is also living there. And Kent's not happy. He's like, there's too many of us living in this house now. We have to, like, say to your mom, when is this lady leaving?
8: Yeah, Lisa agrees with the fact that it's not convenient. They're sharing a bathroom. They're sharing space at this point. They basically had their own apartment down in the basement, and now they're sharing that, right? But she says, we can't talk to our parents about it. Kent says, well, we're making our contributions. We have to do it. I mean, just imagine
0: You know, the friend, it's not just a hard time financially. She's getting a divorce, right? So where does that put her in peril? She needs some support. I don't know. It's a dangerous game to play with mom's friend.
5: What do you think? 1-800-330-9999. Katie, whose side are you on?
1: I am on neither of their sides. I just think they are just too deadbeat to have the audacity to claim the space as their own and then tell the parents what they can do. So I'm on neither of those sides this morning. I'm sorry.
0: Katie had somebody living in her basement for a while. Thanks, Katie.
5: Whose side are you on? 1-800-330-9999. It's a couple's court.
0: Katie's never letting anybody stay over again.

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1: How many times have you heard somebody say, oh, if you go out to eat on a Monday at a restaurant, don't order the fish? Did you ever wonder where that came from?
2: I mean, I've heard people say, like, different variants of things at different restaurants. Yeah, like, don't order fish from a snack stand. Don't this. Yeah, with fish, it happens a lot.
1: Right. So somebody had mentioned it to me. We were out to dinner on a Monday. They're like, oh, you know, you can't order the fish on a Monday. And I'm like, that can't be real. And I'm
2: right. Like, I'd like some fish.
1: Right. Like,
2: it's
1: what are you
2: Monday.
1: Talking about?
2: I want the fish.
1: It doesn't matter. It actually comes from Anthony Bourdain. It was his 2000 book that he wrote called Kitchen Confidential. And he said, never order fish on Mondays for two reasons. One, old supply chains. So markets are used to be closed on the weekends, meaning that Monday's fish would be like 3 or 4 or 5 days old from Friday's delivery.
2: Mm.
1: Or two, it's because kitchens used Mondays to clear out all the leftovers from the weekend that they weren't bought on special.
2: Okay.
1: So, you know, I come from a restaurant family. My dad owns restaurants and has for my entire life. And I wanted to see his take on this.
3: They say all the time that you're not supposed to order fish from a restaurant on Mondays and Tuesdays. Is that true?
4: That's not true. Well, most restaurants are closed on Monday. And most restaurants get a delivery on Monday or Tuesday. And it's fresh from the weekend, from the Sunday fishing.
1: That's right, because now, you know, 2026, they still catch fish on Sundays
2: right.
1: and bring it to places.
2: Right, and we yep. still have refrigerators and freezers, right.
1: Yep, yeah. And they have, like, all the flash freezing now, so even if you have a piece of fish that's been frozen, like, it's usually still peak freshness.
2: Mm.
1: Yeah, and my dad said closed on Mondays because his place is closed on Mondays. I'm not sure all restaurants are closed on Mondays, but he's trying to normalize that. I'm like, Dad, there's places that are open on Mondays. But the big question is like, are there actual foods that you should never order from a restaurant? And I was curious what he would say to that.
3: Daddy, what do you think is the one thing you should never order from a restaurant?
4: One thing that you should never order from a restaurant, huh?
3: Hmm.
4: Rattlesnake, frog legs, wild rabbit.
3: But you put rabbit on the special every once in a while.
4: They're not wild.
3: What's the difference?
4: The wild ones are tough, a lot of muscle.
2: He knows stuff about stuff.
1: Right.
2: Right? Your dad knows stuff about rabbits.
1: You know that's a sore spot with me.
2: I do, but I mean, you know, it's an Italian thing. You can't, you know,
1: I can't shy
2: from it.
1: You know, my parents are from Italy, so they did a lot of things growing up that like normal American people don't do. Like we would have rabbits and then we would eat them at Easter and like they would be our pets. And then all of a sudden, you know, Snowball would be gone.
2: Right.
1: We'd be like, where'd Snowball go? But all of a sudden now the wild rabbits, we can't eat them anymore.
2: Right.
1: They're too wild and they're too tough. Maybe I want my rabbits tough. Did you ever think about that?
2: Yeah, maybe they got some sort of parasite or whatever, too. You don't need that, right? You know, just, you know, your pet rabbit.
1: I just don't understand. Like, they make rabbit all the time for the holidays, and it goes on special, and people buy it all the time. For some reason, eating rabbit bothers me.
2: Yeah.
1: I don't know.
2: That's because they're cute.
1: But then I had the most logical question.
3: Why rattlesnake and frog legs?
4: They're disgusting.
1: Oh, that makes sense. There we go. Yeah, okay. That makes sense.
2: Thanks, Dad.
1: Thanks.
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8: 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Affordable never looks so good. 95 northbound traffic is going to slow when you get to 610. Southbound side slows Truckway Station to Quantico Triangle. 95 Fredericksburg to Richmond gets heavy when you get to Chamberlain Road. That takes you past the Diamond. It's strictly going to be some volume. Route 3, we've got a crash now at 95. I'm Allie Oakley with traffic on Live 99.3.
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19: From the Rappahannock Electric Cooperative Weather Center. Slight chance for scattered storms today. Otherwise, cloudy skies with a few peaks of sun. High temperatures reach up to 87. Partly cloudy skies tonight. Slight chance for scattered thunderstorms. Lows dip down to about 66. Sunshine mixed with clouds at times tomorrow. High temperatures reach up to 86. Right now, it's 71 degrees.
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1: Middle Schooler News. 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
9: We've already gotten so many great submissions for the parent panel. So if you missed it, we're looking for three great parents, real parents, that we can text whenever we have a parent question that we want you to jump on and give your opinion. You got to have kids under the age of 18. You got to be opinionated. You got to answer your text when we say, can we call you in 3 minutes?
10: Yeah, we don't want you to be like, you know, diplomatic or whatever when you ask a question. We want you to be real.
9: Right.
10: Right. And share those things here. And we don't want you all to be on the same side. Just a group of random parents.
9: Yeah, exactly. If that's you, and we've gotten great submissions so far, you can head to annonraven.com, sign up for the parent panel, and then we'll pick a few coming up in the next week or two. But next, Raven and I have stopped arguing and have set up a schedule for his final weigh-in.
10: We have negotiated a schedule for my final weigh-in.
9: You may remember back on August 11th, Raven weighed 226.6 pounds. His wife called me frantically and said he won't lose any weight before our son's wedding.

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11: From the Rappahannock Electric Cooperative Weather Center. Slight chance for scattered storms today. Otherwise, cloudy skies with a few peaks of sun. High temperatures reach up to 87. Partly cloudy skies tonight. Slight chance for scattered thunderstorms. Lows dip down to about 66. Sunshine mixed with clouds at times tomorrow. High temperatures reach up to 86. Currently, it's 78 degrees.
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0: If you missed it yesterday, Raven was talking about the massage chairs, not the ones at the nail salon, but the ones that people buy and put in their home. Because who is buying these multi-$1,000 chairs? And if you do have them at your house, they're so monstrous. Where do you put them and how often do you actually use them?
1: It's like a taco that you sink into and it squeezes you. Like, not only am I curious, but I'm somewhat afraid.
0: So when we talked about it yesterday, what we didn't expect was the amount of people that were going to say, not only do we have them in our house, but some people sell them. That's coming up next.

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4: Calling it the parent panel. If you're an outspoken parent, that you've got opinions and you've got kids that are under the age of 18, we're going to pick 3 parents that we're going to just text them every once in a while. But like, this story just came out. What do you think about it?
5: Yeah, I mean, there's always something that we could use some input for. And opposing views is good, right? So we want those characters. Again,
4: absolutely.
5: If you're a little bit outspoken, right? If your friends are like, oh my gosh, you're so crazy sometimes. 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
2: I don't know why I'm still mad about it. 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Congratulations, you made it to Friday. 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

Live 99.3, happy Friday. It's Grayson here. We made it. It's the weekend. I hope you guys have an amazing weekend. I hope you had a great week. 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
6: From the Rappahannock Electric Cooperative Weather Center. Cloudy skies with a few peaks of sun this afternoon with a slight chance of thunderstorms. Daytime highs approaching 88. Slight chance of thunderstorms tonight. Lows dip down to about 66. Partly cloudy skies. A mix of clouds and sun tomorrow. High of 86. Currently 85.
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5: From the Rappahannock Electric Cooperative Weather Center. Sunshine mixed with clouds at times this afternoon with a slight chance of thunderstorms. Daytime highs approaching 88. Partly cloudy skies again tonight. Slight chance of thunderstorms. Lows dip down to about 66. Sunshine mixed with clouds at times tomorrow. High temperatures reach up to 86. Currently 87.
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0: When Hayden, my older daughter, was younger, what was very big was the stroller walks at the mall.
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0: We would meet up at the mall with all our strollers and our babies, and then we would just pound the ground. I host 5Ks, and the moms that show up with the stroller, and I'm like, they're going to beat you all!
1: That's
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6: From the Rappahannock Electric Cooperative Weather Center. Sunshine mixed with clouds at times this afternoon with a chance of thunderstorms. High temperatures reach up to 88. Partly cloudy skies again tonight.

0: Slight chance of thunderstorms. Lows level off around 66. Daytime highs approaching 86. Tomorrow, sunshine mixed with clouds at times. Right now, 88.
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Don't forget that today is the last day to register to win back to school cash. It's just a measly $2,000. Today's the last day. The last day. Did I say it was the last day? 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
13: From the Rappahannock Electric Cooperative Weather Center. Sunshine mixed with clouds at times this afternoon with a chance of thunderstorms. High temperatures reach up to 88. Partly cloudy skies again tonight. Slight chance of thunderstorms. Lows level off around 66. Daytime highs approaching 86. Tomorrow, sunshine mixed with clouds at times.

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0: When Hayden, my older daughter, was younger, what was very big was the stroller walks at the mall.
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3: 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Affordable never looked so good. On the northbound side of 95, traffic is going to slow at 610 off and on to 234, while the southbound side has some delays at Quantico. 95 slowing at Route 3. Don't see any accidents on 95 between Fredericksburg and Richmond. All lanes are reported to be open. Everything that you've got on Route 3 is just going to be a signal delay. I'm Allie Oakley with traffic on Live 99.3.
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10: From the Rappahannock Electric Cooperative Weather Center. Partly cloudy tonight with a slight chance of thunderstorms. Lows dip down to about 66. Sunshine mixed with clouds at times again tomorrow. High temperatures reach up to 86. Partly cloudy skies tomorrow night, 67. Partly cloudy and dry Sunday and Monday. Upper 80s Sunday, low 90s by Monday. Currently 87.
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Morgan Wallen getting a ton of mileage this summer, going out on tour, selling out stadiums left and right, and taking Ella Langley along with him. It's been awesome to see. It's Posty with Morgan. I had some help.

0: this world.
1: Hey, if you want to see a wild mashup in my very, very unhinged kitchen over there at Live99.3 on Instagram, this one with Avicii's Levels. 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
1: 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Affordable never looks so good. 95, traffic slows 234 to Quantico. Northbound side at 610 to get up toward 234. Southbound 95, traffic slows at Route 3. Route 1, Cosner's Corner, pretty busy. I don't see any accidents on 17 or Route 3, but I do see some signal delays. I'm Allie Oakley with traffic on Live 99.3.
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2: 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Affordable never looks so good. On 95, both directions between 234 and Quantico, traffic's going to be quite heavy. Southbound side slows at 630 Courthouse Road, and then you're going to be fine into Fredericksburg, Route 3. Between 95 and Riverbend, you're just going to find some off-and-on signal delays, even at Ely's Ford Road, Route 1 Costner's Corner. And that's jammed up. I'm Allie Oakley with traffic on Live 99.3.
0: Last chance to see the Fred Nats this season. The final regular games start next Tuesday. 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
11: From the Rappahannock Electric Cooperative Weather Center. Partly cloudy tonight with a slight chance for storms. Lows around 66. Sunshine mixed with clouds at times again tomorrow. Daytime highs approaching 87. Lows level off around 68. Tomorrow night, mainly clear. Temperatures above average Sunday and Monday with highs from the upper 80s to the low 90s. Currently 90.
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That's how much of a fan I am. It's I Knew It, I Knew You, Live 99.3.

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I love getting to see the Betty Crockers unveiling their own line of cake slice handbags. They're just kind of leaning into the whole is it cake trend now. 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I could

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guy putting a ton of work into his merch line, including maybe making his own smartphone. I would buy a Bieber phone. This is like a second phone. 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

The all-time biggest test of my financial patience has been seeing all of the K-pop Demon Hunters Lego sets all around Sam's Club and Target. 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

$2,700 is a jackpot for the next Campy Raven. It's Anna Zapp from the Anna and Raven Show. If you know your pop culture trivia, this is your chance to go head-to-head against Raven and win that cash. Also, this is the cheat sheet, an unfair advantage that you get that Raven does not get. The first two answers to the next five questions. Answer to question number one is Starbucks. Answer to question number two, Madagascar. Remember those two and sign up to play Campy Raven.

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5: 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On 95 between 234 and Quantico, traffic slows. Northbound side slows at 610. 95 Fredericksburg to Richmond lanes are open. Heavy traffic when you get to Ashland. Don't see any accidents on Route 3, but I see a lot of signal delays. I'm Allie Oakley with traffic on Live 99.3.
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4: From the Rappahannock Electric Cooperative Weather Center. Partly cloudy tonight with a slight chance for storms. Lows around 66. Sunshine mixed with clouds at times again tomorrow. Daytime highs approaching 87. Lows level off around 68. Tomorrow night, mainly clear. Temperatures above average Sunday and Monday with highs from the upper 80s to the low 90s. Currently, it's 88 degrees.
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Love getting to see all the people so excited for Harry Styles' MSG residency coming up in just a couple of weeks from now. Yeah, the clock is counting down. It's Harry Styles as it was.

I totally forgot that Heinz was putting out that whole keg of ketchup thing. It's already sold out, just so you know. $57 could get you a keg of ketchup, you know, like a keg of beer, but filled with Heinz. It is the coolest looking thing. It's on Walmart's website, so you can still search for it. Unfortunately, I don't think any of us are going to be able to get it unless we find it on eBay. And then in that case, I don't trust buying anything grocery-wise on the aftermarket. Ariana Grande, Hate That It Made You Love Me, Live 99.3.

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1: 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Affordable never looks so good on 95. Traffic is going to be pretty heavy both directions between 234 and Quantico. Northbound side's going to slow at 610. Northbound 95 slowing at the exit from Aspine to Spotsylvania. There's a crash 295. Just before you get to 95 at Route 1, I'm Allie Oakley with traffic on Live 99.3.
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ecstatic that we get football this weekend. 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
1: It's Friday on XYZ with Eric Zachary. Audrey is dreaming of the minute that she can leave the studio to return to her stomping grounds.
2: I can't wait.
1: The Minnesota State Fair.
2: I'm so excited.
1: I will say, for the purpose of the radio show, I'm glad that you're from like a place like Minnesota.
2: Yeah.
1: Like, okay. I don't want to say like the New York State Fair.
3: Right.
1: Or the LA County.
3: Whoa. The New York State Fair doesn't even happen in New York City proper.
1: But you get what I'm saying. Like, Minnesota just sounds like,
3: cooler than New York.
1: They get state fairs right.
2: So do you guys remember when my birthday was?
1: We've talked about it almost every day.
2: Okay, so my mom brought me to the state fair after I was born. So I went to the state fair.
3: You're a state fair baby.
1: Newborn?
3: Yeah. Wow.
1: You had to be like days old.
2: I was weeks old. But
1: now
2: I was
1: you
2: like
1: have
2: two
1: parents that are like, if you don't have 3 D-taps and we're not letting anyone touch our baby for three months. And your mom's just like, throw some dirt on her.
2: Yeah.
1: Give her a fried Oreo.
2: I used to eat dirt.
1: Used to. It's XYZ with Eric Zachary. The Friday show is on.

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1: The movie I did not know I need, but I cannot wait to see. Matthew McConaughey and Woody Harrelson, who are best friends in real life.
2: Yes.
3: Yeah.
1: Could potentially be brothers in real life.
3: Yes.
1: We'll talk about that in a second. Playing fictional versions of themselves. So this is very like Entourage. Like Matthew McConaughey is a star in this movie.
2: Yeah. No, well, it's a series.
3: Yeah. It's a series.
2: It's going to be a show. Which is like even better, I think.
3: Yeah, it's going to be a TV show.
1: I'm getting so much more excited. If only I would wait for the ENT report to learn about it.
2: I know.
1: Here we go. XYZ ENT Entertainment Report, all brought to you by Eggland's Best.
2: Okay. My turn.
1: Go for it.
2: Apple TV, comedy, Brothers. Yes. Coming out on September 23rd. It's Matthew McConaughey and Woody Harrelson because it's called Brothers because apparently, I didn't know this. You guys knew this. Maybe everybody knows this. They found out that they like actually might be brothers in real life.
1: Here's a clip of the trailer real quick.
4: Maybe it's not a total coincidence that you and Matthew are always scrapping like brothers.
5: Well, Mike, are you saying
6: you and Matthew might be brothers?
4: Yes.
1: So while, yes, it's a fictional version of their friendship and potential real relationship.
3: Yes.
1: I guess there's a chance that like they could be brothers.
2: Yeah, like
1: in.
2: Their dad dated their moms around
1: Wild.
2: The times of. Yeah.
3: Yeah. Mm-hmm.
2: So it's like, I don't know. It's just funny. So they don't know if it's true or not. They've never like done the DNA test or anything. It sounds like they kind of just like don't really want to know.
3: Which I think is the best part of the story.
2: Awesome,
3: yeah.
2: They're just kind of like, what? But
1: I get that though. Cause I think about like if,
3: here we go.
2: Like if you enjoyed it.
1: I think about if there was if there was a chance or a world in which Jordan and I could be brothers and we didn't find this information out until we've already established the friendship that
3: like
1: we have
3: 12
1: now.
3: 12 years in. Yeah.
1: I think I just like the mystery of and the chance that we're not. I don't want that let down.
3: No, and I mean like it increases the lore. Like you already know so much about E and J. That's Eric and Jordan if you didn't know. That's what they call us out.
2: Okay.
1: Rick and Turk.
3: Yeah, exactly. But if that was the chance, I'd be like, don't open the envelope.
2: Right.
1: I also love because I know that it wouldn't bother me as much as it bothers other people. Like, just do the test.
3: For sure.
1: Well, cool. They're leaning in. Matthew McConaughey and Woody Harrelson playing versions of themselves in this upcoming Apple TV series called Brothers, where they could literally be brothers.
2: Yeah, looks real cute.
1: I also just appreciate when stars recognize they are so big that like no one's going to be able to not see Matthew McConaughey when he plays another character now.
3: Sure, yeah.
1: So just play yourself, dude. Your XYZ ENT Entertainment Report, all brought to you by Eggland's Best.
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1: Ron Weasley. You remember that viral video?
2: I know that one. Ron Weasley.
1: Harry Potter.
2: It's a pipe bomb.
1: Yeah.
3: What is going on?
1: It was like one of the first like YouTube viral videos.
3: Okay,
1: of puppets
3: it.
1: Playing Harry Potter. Anyway, Rupert Grint is reprising his role as Ron Weasley in Harry Potter and the Cursed Child.
2: Oh, we started
1: on
3: on
1: Broadway. That's what that red light means, Audrey. But yeah, Harry Potter's been on Broadway for years, and slowly each various member of the original cast has been on stage. The guy who played Draco Malfoy.
3: Is Malfoy's back.
1: Now. I think, I'm pretty sure, what's his face? Harry did it. Daniel Radcliffe.
3: But he's not in this version.
1: They're all like doing like
2: turns. They're
3: if you got two back and they're like the main four.
1: Yeah.
3: Emma Watson's not coming back.
1: I would be really upset if I was a redhead Broadway actor. I'm like, of course they give it to Rupert Grint, but like I've been auditioning for years.
2: Oh, like this is the role that I was born for. That, and now
3: is the only role they could get other roles.
1: Like what?
3: I'm not a Broadway
1: guy. Rupert Grint is returning to Broadway.

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1: Mom's Hot Take is coming up on XYZ with their exactly. My mom joining the show to provide her perspective on what's trending. Hi, Mom. Today, you wanted to talk about...
2: You know, reality stars, Alex Earl. Okay. I'm not feeling it.
1: Got okay. it. That she's getting a reality show on Netflix.
2: Oh, yeah. I didn't feel her on Dancing with the Stars. Let's be honest. I don't really care for her.
1: Okay.
3: Oh, okay. Well, see, I like this because this is going to be guided. I didn't even know that Miss Earl was on Dancing with the Stars.
4: Yeah,
3: so you've got some history here. You've got some knowledge.
2: History. Yep. Yeah. Last season.
1: Okay. All right. My mom's hot take on Alex Earl getting her own reality TV show on Netflix coming up next.

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1: Mom's hot take on XYZ with Derek Zachary. My mom joining the show because she doesn't like Alex Earl.
2: Yeah, I'll be honest. You don't have to like everybody in this world, and she's one that just never.
3: You know what?
2: Never. I don't like her. I don't know.
3: Yeah. And you know what?
1: I think
3: that's
1: okay.
3: So true.
1: That's okay. Yeah. Audrey and I talked about this when Jordan was out. That Alex Earl is getting her own Netflix show.
2: Right. And I question why. She's rich. She's entitled. What do I like about her? What do I want? I don't want to be her.
1: I think
2: she's
1: it's
2: got veneers on her teeth. She's a good dancer, I guess. I'm not particularly thrilled with her, but why do I want to watch this show?
1: What do you like to watch from a reality TV standpoint?
2: You know, I'm not really into reality shows. I just think they're kind of stupid. I like
3: Okay.
4: Keep going.
2: I never watched the Kardashians. I maybe a take here, a take there. And when they were eating all that salad, I was like, okay, all that made me want to do was
3: eat a lot of salad on that show.
2: A lot of salad.
3: That's actually a really good point.
2: Yeah. And then, I don't know, it's just like The Bachelor, that seems so forced and staged because I kind of know a little bit about
1: how it works.
4: Right.
3: Yeah. You're not a Real Housewives girl?
1: No.
2: No.
3: What?
2: Never.
1: She likes Bethany Frankel, but nothing to do with her.
4: Crazy to me.
1: Yeah.
4: Like, I loved Bethany Frankel. Like, I loved her when she was on Real Housewives of New York. But Virginia likes her like years after that, but it's just wild TikTok
3: bombshell
4: takes.
3: Model bagel.
4: Yeah.
2: $40 model bagel.
1: So who do you think should get a reality TV show then? If you were going to watch reality TV, who would you want to star in it?
2: Like your average. Actually, I don't want any reality.
1: She said nobody.
4: No more reality.
1: Watch this. Would you want a reality TV show?
2: I wouldn't. I don't want cameras in my house seeing myself on camera and looking like, oh, I could lose a little weight there and oh, I need a nip and tuck there.
1: No. And also, I think none you're lying. I think if Netflix came to us and said, hey, we want to film your family, you'd be the first one to be like, I'm
4: please.
1: Sorry. Do you want to see my monologue that I've prepared from?
2: But why would they even come to me? So no, absolutely not. I mean, I have a cute cat. I have a cute dog. I don't know. That's not fun.
4: I love this pitch.
1: Yeah. This is actually probably the most real mom's hot take.
3: Yeah.
1: But you said Alex Earl does not.
2: Blah. Do you like her personality? She has none.
3: Well, I don't know.
4: It's just straight hate.
1: I know the chances of Alex Earl seeing this are very low, but I really hope she does.
2: Oh my gosh. Oh. I mean, granted, I have never had coffee with her. If I had coffee with her, maybe my mind will be changed. But right now,
4: so
2: it
4: funny.
2: Is no for me.
1: Okay, it's a no for Virginia.
2: It's a no for me.
1: Got
2: it's
1: it. Mom's no. hot take. All brought to you by T-Mobile. It's better
2: Sorry,
1: over here.
2: Alex.
1: It's better over here. 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